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8: From the Waring Sturgis Ford Weather Center, I'm meteorologist Ember Sky. The heat advisory continues through Sunday. A few showers or thunderstorms tonight with a low near 73. Sunday turns hot with afternoon storms and a high of 103. Monday stays sunny, reaching 98.
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3: From the Waring Sturgis Ford Weather Center, I'm meteorologist Ember Sky. The heat advisory continues through Sunday. A few showers or thunderstorms tonight with a low near 73. Sunday turns hot with afternoon storms and a high of 103. Monday stays sunny, reaching 98.
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7: From the Waring Sturgis Ford Weather Center, I'm meteorologist Ember Sky. The heat advisory continues through Sunday. A few showers or thunderstorms tonight with a low near 73. Sunday turns hot with afternoon storms and a high of 103. Monday stays sunny, reaching 98.
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11: From the Waring Sturgis Ford Weather Center, I'm meteorologist Ember Sky. The heat advisory continues through Sunday. A few showers or thunderstorms tonight with a low near 73. Sunday turns hot with afternoon storms and a high of 103. Monday stays sunny, reaching 98.
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1: Rumors spread around in that Texas town about the shack outside the game. You know what I'm talking about. 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
11: From the Waring Sturgis Ford Weather Center, I'm meteorologist Ember Sky. The heat advisory continues through Sunday. A few showers or thunderstorms tonight with a low near 73. Sunday turns hot with afternoon storms and a high of 103. Monday stays sunny, reaching 98.
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7: From the Waring Sturgis Ford Weather Center, I'm meteorologist Ember Sky. The heat advisory continues through Sunday. A few showers or thunderstorms tonight with a low near 73. Sunday turns hot with afternoon storms and a high of 103. Monday stays sunny, reaching 98.
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9: From the Waring Sturgis Ford Weather Center, I'm meteorologist Ember Sky. The heat advisory continues through Sunday. A few showers or thunderstorms tonight with a low near 73. Sunday turns hot with afternoon storms and a high of 103. Monday stays sunny, reaching 98.
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8: From the Waring Sturgis Ford Weather Center, I'm meteorologist Ember Sky. The heat advisory continues through Sunday. A few showers or thunderstorms tonight with a low near 73. Sunday turns hot with afternoon storms and a high of 103. Monday stays sunny, reaching 98.
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5: From the Waring Sturgis Ford Weather Center, I'm meteorologist Ember Sky. The heat advisory continues through Sunday. A few showers or thunderstorms tonight with a low near 73. Sunday turns hot with afternoon storms and a high of 103. Monday stays sunny, reaching 98.
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6: From the Waring Sturgis Ford Weather Center, I'm meteorologist Ember Sky. The heat advisory continues through Sunday. A few showers or thunderstorms tonight with a low near 73. Sunday turns hot with afternoon storms and a high of 103. Monday stays sunny, reaching 98.
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4: From the Waring Sturgis Ford Weather Center, I'm meteorologist Ember Sky. The heat advisory continues through Sunday. A few showers or thunderstorms tonight with a low near 73. Sunday turns hot with afternoon storms and a high of 103. Monday stays sunny, reaching 98.
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6: From the Waring Sturgis Ford Weather Center, I'm meteorologist Ember Sky. The heat advisory continues through Sunday. A few showers or thunderstorms tonight with a low near 73. Sunday turns hot with afternoon storms and a high of 103. Monday stays sunny, reaching 98.
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5: From the Waring Sturgis Ford Weather Center, I'm meteorologist Ember Sky. Overnight, a slight chance of rain and thunderstorms with a low near 73. The heat advisory continues later today with afternoon storms possible and a high near 103. Monday turns sunny, reaching 98.
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19: From the Waring Sturgis Ford Weather Center, I'm meteorologist Ember Sky. Overnight, a slight chance of rain and thunderstorms with a low near 73. The heat advisory continues later today with afternoon storms possible and a high near 103. Monday turns sunny, reaching 98.
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7: From the Waring Sturgis Ford Weather Center, I'm meteorologist Ember Sky. Overnight, a slight chance of rain and thunderstorms with a low near 73. The heat advisory continues later today with afternoon storms possible and a high near 103. Monday turns sunny, reaching 98.
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3: From the Waring Sturgis Ford Weather Center, I'm meteorologist Ember Sky. Overnight, a slight chance of rain and thunderstorms with a low near 73. The heat advisory continues later today with afternoon storms possible and a high near 103. Monday turns sunny, reaching 98.
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7: From the Waring Sturgis Ford Weather Center, I'm meteorologist Ember Sky. Overnight, a slight chance of rain and thunderstorms with a low near 73. The heat advisory continues later today with afternoon storms possible and a high near 103. Monday turns sunny, reaching

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4: From the Waring Sturgis Ford Weather Center, I'm meteorologist Ember Sky. Overnight, a slight chance of rain and thunderstorms with a low near 73. The heat advisory continues later today with afternoon storms possible and a high near 103. Monday turns sunny, reaching 98.
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5: From the Waring Sturgis Ford Weather Center, I'm meteorologist Ember Sky. Overnight, a slight chance of rain and thunderstorms with a low near 73. The heat advisory continues later today with afternoon storms possible and a high near 103. Monday turns sunny, reaching 98.
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7: From the Waring Sturgis Ford Weather Center, I'm meteorologist Ember Sky. Overnight, a slight chance of rain and thunderstorms with a low near 73. The heat advisory continues later today with afternoon storms possible and a high near 103. Monday turns sunny, reaching 98.
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4: From the Waring Sturgis Ford Weather Center, I'm meteorologist Ember Sky. Overnight, a slight chance of rain and thunderstorms with a low near 73. The heat advisory continues later today with afternoon storms possible and a high near 103. Monday turns sunny, reaching 98.
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6: From the Waring Sturgis Ford Weather Center, I'm meteorologist Ember Sky. Overnight, a slight chance of rain and thunderstorms with a low near 73. The heat advisory continues later today with afternoon storms possible and a high near 103. Monday turns sunny, reaching 98.
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7: From the Waring Sturgis Ford Weather Center, I'm meteorologist Ember Skye. Overnight, a slight chance of rain and thunderstorms with a low near 73. The heat advisory continues later today with afternoon storms possible and a high near 103. Monday turns sunny, reaching 98.
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13: From the Waring Sturgis Ford Weather Center, I'm meteorologist Ember Sky. Overnight, a slight chance of rain and thunderstorms with a low near 73. The heat advisory continues later today with afternoon storms possible and a high near 103. Monday turns sunny, reaching 98.
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3: From the Waring Sturgis Ford Weather Center, I'm meteorologist Ember Sky. Mostly sunny and hot this morning, with thunderstorms possible afternoon and a high near 103. Tonight turns partly cloudy, dropping to 71. Monday stays sunny, topping out near 99.
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10: From the Waring Sturgis Ford Weather Center, I'm meteorologist Ember Sky. Mostly sunny and hot this morning with thunderstorms possible afternoon and a high near 103. Tonight turns partly cloudy, dropping to 71. Monday stays sunny, topping out near 99.
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3: From the Waring Sturgis Ford Weather Center, I'm meteorologist Ember Sky. Mostly sunny and hot this morning, with thunderstorms possible afternoon and a high near 103. Tonight turns partly cloudy, dropping to 71. Monday stays sunny, topping out near 99.
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7: From the Waring Sturgis Ford Weather Center, I'm meteorologist Ember Sky. Mostly sunny and hot this morning, with thunderstorms possible afternoon and a high near 103. Tonight turns partly cloudy, dropping to 71. Monday stays sunny, topping out near 99.
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3: From the Waring Sturgis Ford Weather Center, I'm meteorologist Ember Sky. Mostly sunny and hot this morning, with thunderstorms possible afternoon and a high near 103. Tonight turns partly cloudy, dropping to 71. Monday stays sunny, topping out near 99.
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8: From the Waring Sturgis Ford Weather Center, I'm meteorologist Ember Sky. Mostly sunny and hot this morning, with thunderstorms possible afternoon and a high near 103. Tonight turns partly cloudy, dropping to 71. Monday stays sunny, topping out near 99.
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3: From the Waring Sturgis Ford Weather Center, I'm meteorologist Ember Sky. Mostly sunny and hot this morning, with thunderstorms possible after noon and a high near 103. Tonight turns partly cloudy, dropping to 71. Monday stays sunny, topping out near 99.
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7: From the Waring Sturgis Ford Weather Center, I'm meteorologist Ember Sky. Mostly sunny and hot this morning, with thunderstorms possible afternoon and a high near 103. Tonight turns partly cloudy, dropping to 71. Monday stays sunny, topping out near 99.
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2: 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About the shack outside the game. 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
3: From the Waring Sturgis Ford Weather Center, I'm meteorologist Ember Sky. Mostly sunny and hot this morning, with thunderstorms possible afternoon and a high near 103. Tonight turns partly cloudy, dropping to 71. Monday stays sunny, topping out near 99.
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7: From the Waring Sturgis Ford Weather Center, I'm meteorologist Ember Sky. Mostly sunny and hot this morning with thunderstorms possible afternoon and a high near 103. Tonight turns partly cloudy, dropping to 71. Monday stays sunny, topping out near 99.
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3: From the Waring Sturgis Ford Weather Center, I'm meteorologist Ember Sky. Mostly sunny and hot this morning, with thunderstorms possible afternoon and a high near 103. Tonight turns partly cloudy, dropping to 71. Monday stays sunny, topping out near 99.
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6: For the first time in South Dakota's 136-year history, we are heading to a runoff election for governor. 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
9: From the Waring Sturgis Ford Weather Center, I'm meteorologist Ember Sky. Mostly sunny and hot this morning with thunderstorms possible afternoon and a high near 103. Tonight turns partly cloudy, dropping to 71. Monday stays sunny, topping out near 99.
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3: From the Waring Sturgis Ford Weather Center, I'm meteorologist Ember Sky. A chance of showers and thunderstorms develops this afternoon with mostly sunny skies and a high of 102. Mostly clear tonight, low 71. Monday stays sunny with a high near 99.
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8: From the Waring Sturgis Ford Weather Center, I'm meteorologist Ember Sky. A chance of showers and thunderstorms develops this afternoon with mostly sunny skies and a high of 102. Mostly clear tonight, low 71. Monday stays sunny with a high near 99.
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3: From the Waring Sturgis Ford Weather Center, I'm meteorologist Ember Sky. A chance of showers and thunderstorms develops this afternoon with mostly sunny skies and a high of 102. Mostly clear tonight, low 71. Monday stays sunny with a high near 99.
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I woke last night to the sound of thunder. How far off, I sat and wondered. Started humming a song from 1962. Ain't it funny how the night moves?

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7: From the Waring Sturgis Ford Weather Center, I'm meteorologist Ember Sky. A chance of showers and thunderstorms develops this afternoon with mostly sunny skies and a high of 102. Mostly clear tonight, low 71. Monday stays sunny with a high near 99.
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3: From the Waring Sturgis Ford Weather Center, I'm meteorologist Ember Sky. A chance of showers and thunderstorms develops this afternoon with mostly sunny skies and a high of 102. Mostly clear tonight, low 71. Monday stays sunny with a high near 99.
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8: For the first time in South Dakota's 136-year history, we are heading to a runoff election for governor. 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
8: From the Waring Sturgis Ford Weather Center, I'm meteorologist Ember Sky. A chance of showers and thunderstorms develops this afternoon with mostly sunny skies and a high of 102. Mostly clear tonight, low 71. Monday stays sunny with a high near 99.
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3: From the Waring Sturgis Ford Weather Center, I'm meteorologist Ember Skye. A chance of showers and thunderstorms develops this afternoon with mostly sunny skies and a high of 102. Mostly clear tonight, low 71. Monday stays sunny with a high near 99.
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25: For the first time in South Dakota's 136-year history, we are heading to a runoff election for governor. Here's what you need to know. Even if you miss the June primary, if you're registered, you can still vote on Tuesday, July 28th. This historic vote will likely decide our next governor. Polls are open from 7 a.m. to 7 p.m. Find your polling place at the Secretary of State's voter portal. Be a part of history. Make your voice heard.
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5: From the Waring Sturgis Ford Weather Center, I'm meteorologist Ember Sky. A chance of showers and thunderstorms develops this afternoon with mostly sunny skies and a high of 102. Mostly clear tonight, low 71. Monday stays sunny with a high near 99.
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0: 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We don't know why, but you just started listening when I said strippers.
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3: From the Waring Sturgis Ford Weather Center, I'm meteorologist Ember Sky. A chance of showers and thunderstorms develops this afternoon with mostly sunny skies and a high of 102. Mostly clear tonight, low 71. Monday stays sunny with a high near 99.
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1: For the first time in South Dakota's 136-year history, we are heading to a runoff election for governor. Here's what you need to know. Even if you miss the June primary, if you're registered, you can still vote on Tuesday, July 28th. This historic vote will likely decide our next governor. Polls are open from 7 a.m. to 7 p.m. Find your polling place at the Secretary of State's voter portal. 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
6: From the Waring Sturgis Ford Weather Center, I'm meteorologist Ember Sky. A chance of showers and thunderstorms develops this afternoon with mostly sunny skies and a high of 102. Mostly clear tonight, low 71. Monday stays sunny with a high near 99.
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3: From the Waring Sturgis Ford Weather Center, I'm meteorologist Ember Sky. A chance of showers and thunderstorms develops this afternoon with mostly sunny skies and a high of 102. Mostly clear tonight, low 71. Monday stays sunny with a high near 99.
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9: For the first time in South Dakota's 136-year history, we are heading to a runoff election for governor. Here's what you need to know. 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
12: From the Waring Sturgis Ford Weather Center, I'm meteorologist Ember Sky. A chance of showers and thunderstorms develops this afternoon with mostly sunny skies and a high of 102. Mostly clear tonight, low 71. Monday stays sunny with a high near 99.
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